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7, rescue 7, copy en route 670, US Highway 395, cross of Long Court, Palomino Lane, breathing problem prior to 1, going to be for an 84-year-old male with shallow breathing, low heart rate, 1704.

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0: 50 and 207, California 28. 9, Boy John, yellow 020. Peter Green, Fred Abreu.
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3 3 15 Cedar Ridge, California, 9 Victor Boy Paul 769, the silver Tesla.

Company 76 for reckless vehicle now pulled into Chipotle, leaving towards the Maverick side. It's a white Honda lowered sedan, about a 20-334, 9 Charles 7. Comes back 29 clear to an 04 Honda quarter sedan, subject off pit road. Was passing on double yellow, going in oncoming traffic, speeding. Again, last seen exiting Maverick parking lot. We're trying to get a direction of travel.

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1: 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I missed something.
2: He was no longer following, was last seen possibly turning into the Chinese restaurant.
0: 10-4, I see the vehicle. They're parked at the Chinese restaurant. The RP wants a sign. And 302, if you could continue by, printer is no longer working, so I'd need some help if I need to write a ticket.
2: And 390, the RP's pulled over at the Westwood Park Silver Toyota Tacoma.
0: 10-4, temp, stand by.

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0: 390 East, 29 Clear, Valley Class of Charles. M390, just for information, looks like he was given a verbal warning a couple months ago for a 69 and a 45 Chameleon Country.
1: Code 4. Just let me know if the RPD, if you can't get a hold of him.

0: 390. 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
1: Number.

0: Attention, 17. Fifteen Tails, California, 742, Adam Frank William 1. It's a Honda CRV.
1: 15 Kale.
0: 303, we're going to be just past Kale in front of Barton.

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1: Granted.
0: Can you take me off this call and open up the call after we supposedly intoxicated subject inside causing a disturbance?

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0: Last night, St. George, Adam Ocean, first of John Henry, Ida Henry, dash Sam, Ida Adam, Nora George, date of birth 1682, California DL, William 1383969.
1: 10-4. This is a male or female?

0: 29 clear, current 20-26, call the utility for your subject. 29 clear, valid, corrective losses.
1: Out of California. Last night, please. Robert Edward, Yellow Edward, Sam. First, Sam, Adam, Robert, Adam. Daybreak 9361.

0: 3 there, too. She's 29 clear, the TPO.
1: 10-4, is this adverse party or is this other party?

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William, Henry, Ida, Tom, Nora, Edward, Yellow. First of William. Middle is Lincoln, Edward, Robert, Ocean, Yellow. Give her 6, 28, 60, I call 1, 28.

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Or GT's on the head report system?

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0: 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Males 29 clear has levels for H&S 56, and the female is on Carson Adams SAM for indecent conduct and contempt, no alcohol, drugs, paraphernalia, and no bail loss.
1: I'll read the email.

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Mail left to Paul Adam George, Adam Nora Ida, Nora Ida. 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We showed our QH for felony convictions.

0: 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Subject is 29 clear, valid. Restriction on corrective lenses, multiple J3s and locals, history of H&S. He's negative Douglas Carson Adam Sam. In your 28 is 29 clear, suspended as of 9-9-2026, 2019 Chevy Utility. Or is your subject address in Reno? We're working on the QH now.
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2: 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With a Venadora over Victor King 455 on a red Dodge.
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1: 395 King Lane, Oregon 928. Robert Boy Zebra on that Jeep.
0: Thank you.

0: Swanville, 1470. Not in clear, please. About a 28661, Tom 13, on a gray.
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0: 171, Mach phonetically, Mary Charles, George Robert, Union David, Edward Robert, first of Keith, middle of Dwayne, David Union, Adam Nora Edward, date of birth 6-5-65, Nevada DL 01-02873425, break for second. And 171, second is last. Ida George, Nora Adam, Charles Ida Ocean, first of Terry with a C, middle of Ann with an E, date of birth 324 of 80, Nevada ID card 08-00574504.

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0: there, sir.
1: Can I get a 29 on final?
0: Go ahead.
1: It's going to be a Glock 19X. Boy Tom Roberts, George, 529.

4-4-20-3. Mail out to Mary Edward, Nora, David Ocean, Zebra Adam, first to Edward David, William Ida, Nora, date of birth 4/27/2000, Nevada advising same. Mail left to Sam Adam Lincoln, Mary Ocean, Robert Adam Nora, first to George Ida, Adam Nora, Nora King, Adam Robert, Lincoln Ocean, date of birth 9/3/2004, Nevada. First last name is Robert Ocean, John Adam Sam. Second last name, Zebra Adam, Victor Adam, Lincoln Adam. First to Edward David, Sam Sam, Ocean Nora. Date of birth 3/16/2000, out of Nevada.

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0: 106, 102, he's been ducking us all night. 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Black on black. Coming around. I got him, Ethan County.
1: County. Like, it's county.

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The first guy left of Mendoza has a Dallas TPW at a washout. Copy, thank you.

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0: Well, that's a Swift, Sam William, Ida, Frank Tom, first and Nathan, Pillow Robert, DOB 1221, 2003, out of Nevada.

0: 29 clear. Last contact in locals was in 2025 for a DUI. It looks like he's revoked data.
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Prince Valley Health for transfer 34, 95-year-old female, senior medical center. 8-9-9.

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3: Busta, Henry, Adam, George, Ocean, Paul, Ida, Adam, Nora. Versa John Edward, Sam, Denver 10-4-78, Nevada DL 010-303-6015.

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106, he was mentioned in a fraud case in September 10th. 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

16 Rick. First. Mayo Lessa Chavez, common, first of Victor. Middle of Hugo, he's a third. Rick. DOB 03-21-2003, California DL, Y Yellow, 174-8616, advise on site. Mayo left of Adam, Sam, Tom, Adam, King, Henry, Ocean, Victor. First of Adam, Lincoln, Edward, King, Sam, Adam, Nora, David, Robert. DOB 07-03-2005, California DL, Y Yellow, 991-3768, advise on third. Mayo left of Charles, Adam, Sam, Tom, Edward, Lincoln, Adam, Nora. First of David, middle of Beta. Edward Paul, Edward David Adam, Jr. DOB 02-13-2005, California ID, Y Yellow, 999-6389, 504.

0: Edward Watson. Mayo Watson, David Edward, Dave, Adam Lincoln, Boy Adam, versus Yellow Adam, Henry Ida Roberts, California, break.
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21 21 21 21 21 21 21 21 21 21 21 21 21 21 21 21 21 21 21 21 21 21 21 21 21 21 21 21 21 21 21 21 21 21 21 21 21 21 21 21 21 21 21 21 21 21 21 21 21 21 21 21 21 21 21 21 21 21 21 21 21 21 21 21 21 21 21 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

0: 2901. California ID, last is Thomas, Tom Henry Ocean, first to Phillips, Henry 9, date of birth 11-14-78, California ID number, Boy 65, 802.
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0: His suspension is for DUI or drugs out of California. He does have a valid ID. He is on Adam Sam, no alcohol, drugs, random UA, search and seizure, violate no laws. No alcohol, drugs, or paraphernalia.
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106.29. I don't know which one's going to be the first name, but it's going to be Ida, Sam, Robert, Adam, Edward, Lincoln, Ida. The next name's going to be Mary, Adam, Robert, Charles, Ocean, DOB 56, 1983, out of Nevada.

29 clear, no match, Nevada, California. 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
0: It's going to be last of Marco, first of Israeli. Can you call Vegas, see if they have locals with that name? He might have a second last name.
1: So far, he's 29 clear to match with the Israeli as the last name.
0: Copy, it's first of Israeli, last of Marco. With that date of birth, call Clark County in. See if they have locals with that guy.

I'll be out with 2 Cemetery, 395. Cemetery, 395.

106.29. First is going to be less of cloud, first of rain issues and locals advised on 6. Last of Ida, Sam, Robert, Adam, Edward, Lincoln, Ida, first of Marco, middle of Mary, Ocean, Robert, David, Edward, Charles, Henry, Adam, Ida, DOB 0506-1983, Nevada DL 410-0509-103.

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1: Both subjects are Mary, no transportation, out of state. The female is out of Arizona, male is out of New Mexico. Break.

0: Douglas, continuing. It looks like for the male half, it's an FTA for a traffic offense. Female half is for DUI.
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0: 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Just the same.
1: Have court conditions. She's to stay away from Dottie's casino, obey all laws, and no contact or communication with last of Silveria, first of Jack. Correction, first of William.

104. 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

12, and route 920, Loyola, 360, no problem, Princeton. 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Alarm's going off every couple of minutes. Here,

the address where the RP believes the alarm is coming from, they call from 920.

Hey, this is Craig WATL for a reckless vehicle, scene 395, approaching Double Springs, southbound. ATL for a blue Ford SUV, Nevada 100, Nora 57. Vehicles going 10 miles per hour under the speed limit, failure to maintain lanes. 20 years, 29 clear, expired on a 2001 Ford, loss of Maynard Stray, first of Braden out of Carson City. NHP has also been advised. Again, Los Angeles 395, approaching Double Springs, southbound. Douglas clear, 507.

0: One second. The parking lot of West California, 84701, out of Sonora, Mexico.
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1: Can you call and see if there's anybody from Indow in the area available? I can't tell if the bear is injured, and I really don't want to spook you back into the highway.

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2: Sir, the picture I took is an orange tag, tag number 021.
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0: 2-0.
1: Problem there, it's in the dumpster now behind Safeway and is not interested in being shooed off. If you can contact Endo and see if they can get somebody to come up and respond.
0: Hey, advisor's nobody on right now, but we'll let them know.

Southwest 100. I'll take that gas leak in camp at 920.

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G100. 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

Start with Waterloo, I see. Yeah, no gas found. 100, all units except for engine 7 and clear. Engine 7 remain on scene. Copy, no gas found. 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

0: 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It's going to be a hazmat local.
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0: Douglas 7 Yankee. 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
1: The building is clear and now it's secure. 10-8.

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We have both northbound lanes shut down for just a minute. Fire spraying the oil in the car off the be about 5 or 10 minutes at most.

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0: 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It's a white Ford Transit.
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0: On the male RO, last of Thornton, first of Benjamin, date of birth 5186, NDL 0504-426-820.

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1: Traffic enforcement over in Westwood.
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Black, clear to the city.

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1: 10-4, go for it.

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1: Area of Highland Way, RP advised heard two shots approximately 5 to 7 ago. The area of 3,000 block of Highland Way.

0: address is?
1: 385 River East, 711, Creek, Rowan, 28.

out for a reckless vehicle watching Kingsbury grade at Highway 50 heading eastbound on Kingsbury. Douglas continuing ATL for grade.

detail for reckless vehicle watching Kingsbury grade at Highway 50 heading eastbound on Kingsbury. Douglas continuing, ATL for gray Toyota RAV4, vehicle swerving, stopping at the last minute, driving under the speed limit, clearly maintained. Again, a gray Toyota RAV4, passing Kingsbury grade 50, heading eastbound on Kingsbury grade. Douglas clear, 1414.

201, it looks like we're taking another call for that same vehicle. They're at Kingsbury, passing Buchanan, eastbound, almost hitting vehicles going over the double yellow.

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0: You see an eastbound from Beckett Summit.
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Please use for WHL for reckless vehicle, SC50, Cape Rock Westbound. Using ETL for red, Jeep, Rubicon, California 9, Union, Lincoln, Nora 613. Vehicles over the double yellow, and there's a passenger standing up some vehicle. Again, a red Jeep Rubicon, California 9, Union, Lincoln, Nora 613, last 850, Cape Rock, Westbound. Douglas clear, 1426.

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1: Last and actually Paul Edward Robert, Edward Ida, Robert Adam. 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
0: Affirm, we have two RPs willing to sign.
1: Copy. And have whoever wants to, whoever you get hold of first, have them respond over here to Tramway and Bonnie.

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1: Our subject's very confused. Sounds like he's a diabetic, hasn't eaten all day, having a diabetic episode. Can you see if the medics across the street can roll over here and take a look at him?
0: Because you're a code 3.
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1: I don't know if you want to call the RP back on this and let them know it's a medical issue, see if they still want to sign a site, or if they just want them to get some help, let us know so they don't waste their time driving.
0: Copy, we'll call back.

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1: Copy that. Thank you. 10-8, 201 and 203 are going to stand by with him. Medics, DJ, now call. Thank you.

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1: For 117 Lincoln, are they still southbound 395 or are they parked at Home Depot?
2: Still southbound 395.

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